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1: I want to tell you a story about the house went blue. I come home one Friday, had to tell the landlady I done lost my job. She said, that don't confront me, long as I get my money next Friday. Now next Friday I come, I didn't get the rent, and out the door I went.

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The landlady said, you got the rent money yet? 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
1: Hey, this is Jerry George. 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
1: WQUT with Jerry George. If you want to see a free live music show this week, there are several to choose from. Railway Express will play the Sounds of Summer concert Thursday night from 7 until 9 at the Downtown Center on State Street in Bristol. Thursday night jams at the Abingdon Market Pavilion are on the fourth Thursday of the month from 7 until 9:30 through September. This week will feature Scott T. Smith. The Friday night Believe in Bristol Border Bash concert will feature Sonny Sweeney with Casey Williams. That will be in the 400 and 500 blocks of State Street. Activities begin at 6 p.m. and the music starts at 6:30. Lucille Clement will perform at Music on the Square this Friday night, 7 until 9, on Main Street in downtown Jonesboro. The Fridays After 5 concert will feature Crawford and Power from 6:30 until 8:30 at King Commons Park in downtown Johnson City. There is no covered bridge jam show Saturday night this week in Elizabethton. Of course, locations could change due to the weather. Take a lawn chair.
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18: 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Body weight workouts, when you do them the right way, can be really effective. Strength and conditioning specialist Dana Santis told us, with body weight training, you create progressive overload by changing joint angles, adding instability, or choosing more challenging variations of the same exercise. Two other factors driving progressive overload are time under tension and muscular fatigue. That means the amount of time your muscles are engaged during a movement, the slower the movement, the harder it will be until you reach the point where you can't do another rep with good form. You want to stop before you collapse. Also, remember this, pay attention to your breath. So important. Breathe out when you exert force. I'm Dr. Sanjay Gupta, helping you live a better life.
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3: Good morning, I'm Don Hellman with WQUT Right Now News. A traffic stop by Gate City Police and the Scott County Sheriff's Office Sunday led to the seizure of nearly a pound of meth and over $5,000. According to a release during the stop, field sobriety tests were conducted while a canine unit conducted a free air sniff, which positively identified the presence of narcotics. Tia Johnson of Gate City faces multiple charges, including possession with intent to distribute more than 227 grams of Schedule 1 or 2 controlled substance, transporting more than an ounce of Schedule 1 or 2 controlled substance into the Commonwealth of Virginia with intent to distribute, possession with intent to distribute a Schedule 1 or 2 controlled substance, and possession with intent to distribute a Schedule 5 controlled substance. With WQUT News, I'm Don Hellman.
4: Good Wednesday morning, WQUT Sports. In Major League Baseball last night, San Diego defeated Atlanta 8-3. It was Cleveland over Minnesota 5-2. The Dodgers down Philadelphia 2-1. Tampa Bay over Toronto 12-2. The Mets shut out Milwaukee 4-0. Kansas City over San Francisco 3-2. The Cubs down Detroit 11-2. Texas shut out the White Sox 10-0. It was Houston over Miami 5-3. Colorado down Washington 8-7. The Angels over St. Louis 5-1. Cincinnati over Seattle 4-2. And in 10 innings, Arizona defeated the A's 6-5. Pittsburgh at the Yankees and Baltimore at Boston were postponed. Appalachian League play last night. Elizabethan over Danville 12-11. Burlington over Greenville 15-4. Pulaski down Kingsport 17-7. And Bluefield over Johnson City 11-6. The Southern Conference unveiled its annual preseason football poll and its preseason all-conference teams yesterday as part of the SoCon Football Media Day. ETSU was picked to finish third with 61 points and one first-place vote. Nine different Buccaneers collected all SoCon honors, six of those being on the first team. The SEC Media Days continue today in Tampa. It's day three with Alabama coach Kalen DeBoer, Florida new head coach John Sumrall, Pete Golding of Ole Miss and Mike Elko of Texas A&M entertaining the media. That's your sports on this Wednesday morning. I'm Bill Mead, WQUT Sports.
5: Widespread rain, showers, and storms are likely here on your Wednesday. There is a flood watch in effect for the potential for flooding rain, so we'll be watching out for some heavy rain at times. Be careful as you travel out and about today. Temperatures in the 80s tonight, mid-60s, lower humidity tomorrow, just some lingering showers expected on Thursday. From Storm Team Love Weather, I'm meteorologist Jeremy Eisenhoff.
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1: Man, there's nothing better than your significant other waking you up in the middle of the night. That happened at Chelsea last night. Do you want to share that with the group at this point?
2: My husband woke me up physically, like had to tap my body to wake me up.
3: What time was that?
2: About 3:30. And so it's about 30 minutes before my alarm goes off. Okay. So, which is the worst, right? Yes. So he wakes me up and I'm thinking, you know, I'm disoriented. I just found Dylan downstairs making a sandwich.
3: Dylan, by the way, not an intruder. That's son.
2: Teenager.
3: For those of you that are new.
2: So I'm like, what? Okay, well, I mean, obviously you told him to go to bed, right? I'm not going to do anything about it right now. I'm not getting up to go have that conversation with him. So why could this not have waited until the break of dawn? Like, because there's nothing I could do. Now I'm awake.
3: Well,
2: I don't have time. I can't go back to sleep.
3: I mean, he's there apparently and awake, right?
2: Well, he said he heard a noise. And so he went to investigate and there was Dylan making a sandwich. And he's like, dude, what are you doing up? The whole thing, like the same reaction that I would have had.
4: But this is a conversation so for comes, when you get home from work.
2: Or just, you know, it, once everybody's up in the morning, hey, found Dylan making a sandwich at 3:30, maybe have a conversation with him about how long you staying up. Things like that. Like, there was nothing I could do. Now I'm just awake. I can't fall back asleep. That's how my Tuesday started. I already wasn't sleeping great.
3: And by the way, you had just posted within the last few days just a glowing montage of happy birthday to Frank from Maine.
2: I mean, I did
3: which, by the way, I just reposted on our Instagram. So at Woody and Wilcox, if you're unfamiliar with these two lovebirds, but is there any way to now retract that? Is there a method with which you can say, listen, that's enough. Maybe we need to reassess everything.
2: No, that's too much to just make a hard cut. Over.
3: I don't know. Sleep is so precious.
2: I know. I'm just hoping that this is a learning experience for everyone listening.
4: Who woke you up because he didn't know how to use a can opener.
2: That was a nap. So I feel like not even as bad as right, you know, 30 minutes before your alarm. Don't do that.
3: He's also been known to wake you up in the middle of the night with a loud potato chip bag.
2: Yes, that is also
3: so I guess you have weathered a lot of storms in this situation and still willing to run the course.
2: I do. I meant all those things I said. I don't take it back over this, but it can't happen again like that.
3: 704-FEZ-3200 talkback button available to you as well. Let's not forget that Woody had a similar issue where he was awoken in the middle of the night, and it's the infamous your little league coach has died.
4: Yeah. Because I had my phone on do not disturb.
3: Sure.
4: Because I was asleep.
3: Yes, exactly.
4: So my mom is now like, I got to get a hold of him. How do I get a hold of him? Calls my wife, who doesn't have her phone on do not disturb because she has regular hours.
3: And this is the whole theory as to why we believe Woody's mom was having an affair with his little league coach is because she felt like that relationship was so much more important than Woody did. Woody's like, I haven't heard from this guy in 30 years. Why is this affecting me now?
2: Yeah.
3: Like, and I'm saying because your mom and him were. I guess it's better in both of your cases than an intruder or the fire that we would fear so much. But a sandwich and your mom and the little league coach.

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3: 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Have breakfast with the balloons Saturday morning from 6 till 9. And there's another balloon rally Saturday night at 7. 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
1: Does the gym that's on the first floor of our building do something other than boxing training? Is there something else going on in there? Because as I walk by this morning, we're on the third floor of a building, but this boxing gym is on the first floor, and they have a class at like 5:50 or something. And they are just cranking the Tears for Fears, Everybody Wants to Rule the World. And it's whatever it is, it's always set to music. And I thought, I don't feel fired up to throw punches with that song. It's almost like Woody talking about Wilson Phillips at the strip club. I mean, it just doesn't mesh in my mind. So are they doing something else down there?
2: What would you do?
1: I mean, of all the Tears for Fears songs, I don't even think I'd go that one. I think I'd go Shout, maybe. At least it feels a little bit more confrontational.
3: It was Hungry Eyes when I came in.
1: Hungry Eyes.
3: That's right.
1: The 70s song?
3: Eric Carmen, I believe.
1: Wow. So they must be. Are they just stretching? What are they doing?
2: We should go watch, maybe.
3: I don't think they allow you to just sit there and watch.
1: I mean, that would be interesting. By the way, I've done a much deeper dive on Tears for Fears than I ever would have imagined. That song, by the way, is a critique of humanity's endless desire for control and political power. Mm-hmm. For those that weren't familiar with Tears for Fears, Everybody Wants to Rule the World. So I guess that makes it sound a little bit more confrontational, ready to box and throw hands, although it seems more whiny than it does confrontational. Whereas Shout, the other Tears for Fears song, is a song against injustice and oppression rather than silently accepting it. So maybe I'm going to put, do they have a suggestion box?
2: We can just leave a post-it note.
1: That's what I'll do. Okay. That's what I'll do. Speaking of notes, off the air, Woody mentioned literally 90 seconds ago that he just got an email from his ultrasound doctor, which is interesting. First of all, that it came in at 6 a.m.
3: Yes.
1: Do you want to share what it is?
3: I think we have breaking news. The doctor has reviewed your ultrasound. Nothing obvious that would change our plan. Proceed with removing gallbladder as scheduled.
1: Oh, thank God. So that implies that had something been a little squirrely, they might have moved the removal of your gallbladder or changed it altogether from the date that is 2 weeks from yesterday.
3: That's a great question. In my understanding, it was, we might do something extra if it's, you know, if it's something that needs to be taken care of while we're in there.
1: If they had switched that date, I would have marched down to your doctor's office and somebody would have paid the price.
2: I mean, fingers crossed.
1: I would have been cranking the Everybody Wants to Rule the World and just throwing bows.
2: It's done. I'm still holding my breath until
1: I wouldn't believe it
2: out.
1: Either, because remember, you said the doctor didn't know where she was supposed to scan the tech or whatever she was.
2: Any indication on what they saw in there?
3: It's a bunch of medical jargon after that.
1: Oh, there's more. Okay. I just thought it was like, hey, that's it. You're good.
3: That was the email. And then there was an attachment that I just clicked on. And
1: here's where it tells us the real news.
3: Area annotated similar to adjacent musculature. Likely heterogeneous soft tissue versus small lipoma. See, I don't know what any of that means.
1: Heterogeneous soft tissue. Wasn't that your nickname in college?
2: A little long.
1: It is a little long.
3: Homogeneous in college.
1: I don't get it. So it means not a dog tumor is what I hear. So
3: correct.
1: It's, kind of it's good to know that also the doctor got that wrong. So that bodes well.
3: No suspicious mass or fluid collection.
1: I disagree with that. I can see that with my own eyes. Your whole body is a suspicious mass.
3: That is true.
1: And there's absolutely fluid retention or collection or whatever you said.
3: Yep.
1: All right. Well, that's okay, I guess. I'm not sure I agree with Chelsea. I'll believe it when I see it. The other thing is, to make you feel even better, Woody Game Wednesday today is apparently going to happen. So we've got that on the docket as well as other incredibly important information. So stand by.
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7: Good morning, I'm Don Hellman with WQUT Right Now News. A man has been charged with attempted murder after Kingsport police said he stabbed another man Sunday night. Kingsport police responded around 10:30 p.m. to Indian Path Hospital regarding an assault that had taken place in the 700 block of Maple Oak Lane. It was determined that the 22-year-old victim was stabbed by 22-year-old Gage Wilson of Kingsport. Wilson was located in the 100 block of Witherspoon Drive. He was arrested and charged with attempted second-degree murder. And a Carter County man was arrested on July 15th after what Elizabethton police said was investigation into alleged unlawful contact with a minor. According to a release, 52-year-old Danny Brown Jr. has been charged with 2 counts statutory rape by an authority figure, 2 counts sexual battery by an authority figure, sexual exploitation of a minor, providing false information, and patronizing prostitution. With WQUT News, I'm Don Hellman.
8: Good Wednesday morning, WQUT Sports. In Major League Baseball last night, San Diego defeated Atlanta 8-3. It was Cleveland over Minnesota 5-2. The Dodgers down Philadelphia 2-1. Tampa Bay over Toronto 12-2. The Mets shut out Milwaukee 4-0. Kansas City over San Francisco 3-2. The Cubs down Detroit 11-2. Texas shut out the White Sox 10-0. It was Houston over Miami 5-3. Colorado down Washington 8-7. The Angels over St. Louis 5-1. Cincinnati over Seattle 4-2. And in 10 innings, Arizona defeated the A's 6-5. Pittsburgh at the Yankees and Baltimore at Boston were postponed. Appalachian League play last night. Elizabethton over Danville 12-11. Burlington over Greenville 15-4. Pulaski down Kingsport 17-7. And Bluefield over Johnson City 11-6. The Southern Conference unveiled its annual preseason football poll and its preseason all-conference teams yesterday as part of the SoCon Football Media Day. ETSU was picked to finish third with 61 points and won first-place vote. 9 different Buccaneers collected all SoCon honors, 6 of those being on the first team. The SEC Media Days continue today in Tampa. It's day 3 with Alabama coach Kalen DeBoer, Florida new head coach John Sumrall, Pete Golding of Ole Miss and Mike Elko of Texas A&M entertaining the media. That's your sports on this Wednesday morning. I'm Bill Mead, WQUT Sports.
9: Widespread rain, showers, and storms are likely here on your Wednesday. There is a flood watch in effect for the potential for flooding rain, so we'll be watching out for some heavy rain at times. Be careful as you travel out and about today. Temperatures in the 80s tonight, mid-60s, lower humidity tomorrow, just some lingering showers expected on Thursday. From Storm Team Love Weather, I'm meteorologist Jeremy Eisenhoff.
10: Tucked away.
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1: You know, The Odyssey is crushing it at the movie theaters. And by the way, I think I'm 99% sure I'm going to see it this weekend. So hopefully I'll have, you know, some hard-hitting info for you that everybody's going to want to be on the edge of your seat for. One of the things that's interesting is the internet reporting that people are very concerned about something odd about The Odyssey that actually has nothing to do with the movie itself. Has anybody seen this?
2: No. I did, as a matter of fact. It's the number one trending thing in the United States right now.
3: What? Yeah.
1: And when you hear what it is, Chelsea, you're going to be like, no way that's the number one trending thing in the United States right now. People are concerned about a trailer that apparently is playing before every screening of The Odyssey. And the complaint is it's too scary. Now, first of all, that sounds A, ridiculous, and B, like oddly, like some sort of odd form of promotion. Mm-hmm. Somehow the movie production company is out there like, hey, tell everybody you're so scared when you see this preview. Because it's a new movie. What's the name of it?
2: Other Mommy.
1: Other Mommy.
2: Stars Jessica Chastain. She's two roles.
1: She plays two characters in the movie. One is the mother of a young child, and the other is a sinister entity that emerges from her daughter's closet. Okay. And people going to the screening of Odyssey are too frightened. And it's the biggest trending thing in America right now. Now, I will tell you, the movie looks scary. Let's put everything else aside for a second. Here's just a clip of the trailer.
4: Somebody was in the house. She looked like you.
5: What?
6: You don't have to be scared, Mommy. She's nice.
4: Nope.
6: Sometimes she's there, sometimes she's not. Is it really you? Are you tricking me?
1: I mean, listen to that scary music. And it's going to get really quiet, and she's going to say something.
7: Bella. Hey. It's me. I'm Mom.
3: That's creepy just listening to the audio.
2: Quick question for you. What's the rating on The Odyssey?
3: It's I thought about this. The Odyssey is rated R, so you're allowed to show previews of other R-rated movies. It'd be different if they were showing it before Toy Story.
2: I agree.
1: Like, who's taking the time, first of all, to complain that the preview of a movie is too scary? That in and of itself, and I've met people, I get it. I've seen the internet, I understand, but still... That's incredible to me.
3: Right. I mean,
1: now, I will say when I read, oh, she plays two characters, I'm like, that's dumb. And then you hear that it's a tiny little kid and the horrible person looks exactly like their mother and it is their mother, but it's two people. Oh, that is creepy. Mm-hmm. I will give them credit for that. That's a creepy idea.
2: First comment. This played in the theaters before I saw The Odyssey, and I low-key thought it was an ice cream commercial and was genuinely shocked when it wasn't.
1: I'm not sure what ice cream commercials you're watching. Yes. That's fascinating.
3: It is good marketing, though. No one's like filing a petition or anything. People are just anecdotally saying it's too scary.
1: Loss of consort. I'd like $10 million. I can no longer have the relations with my wife.
2: They're warning their fellow Americans to buckle up. The excitement starts early.
1: Again, feels like viral marketing for the movie to me. Are they made by the same company? Because if they are, then it really feels like viral marketing mm-hmm. to me. So, but at least you've been warned now, and you may want some ice cream as well. So I'll report back. Believe me, I'll take care of all the hard-hitting issues for you after this weekend.
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5: 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Both fundraisers are for babies, and you can donate even if you can't participate. 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
1: What's your understanding of when they decide that a product is causing illness across the country? How do they usually handle that?
2: They announce a recall.
1: Announce a recall, right, okay.
2: And then they tell you, well, it depends upon, I guess, what the product is, right? You either park it outside because it's going to catch on fire, or if it's food, you take it back and get a refund or destroy it.
1: In this case, we're talking about food, and we're talking about the infamous lettuce that was initially this wave of diarrhea was blamed on. Remember, there's a company out there called Taylor Farms that makes shredded lettuce, and there was some thought that they were maybe selling lettuce that had been contaminated. Mm-hmm. And that was the big issue with this diarrhea thing. Then, of course, the FDA was like, well, we're not sure. Sorry about that. Did you see that Whole Foods is offering steep discounts on Taylor Farm shredded lettuce?
3: I mean, is that their promotion or is it just people are seeing that?
1: I don't understand the question, but in my mind, you don't take something that's been recalled at one point and then go, you know what? How about if we charge you half for it? Would you still be interested, potentially?
3: Well, did they recall all of the lettuce? Because wherever they get it from, it goes to different places for different things.
1: Mm-hmm.
3: Not all of it is the bagged kind. Some of it's the restaurant
1: kind. But I'm saying Taylor Farm shredded iceberg lettuce is 50% off when you go to shop at Whole Foods currently.
3: Because it,
1: and I'm not, believe me, this is a trending news story out there because it's not usually the way that goes. Again, they're usually like, you know what? If you've got it, bring it back. We'll give you a refund. Even if they don't give you a refund, they're not like, well, what if we took half off? Would you still want diarrhea?
3: Well, I don't think that it's coming from that product, and that product hasn't been recalled, is what I'm saying.
1: Inconclusive.
3: That's why
1: is
3: the
1: answer.
3: But the people have that name in their minds, so that's why they're trying to discount it to move the product.
1: Taylor Farms had voluntarily recalled in 27 states. So, yes, does that mean for sure that it's going to get you sick? No. But I don't think I've ever seen a product that was recalled that they continued to sell. That's my point. Even if it's not accurate, you see what I'm saying?
2: But you know,
3: they usually don't go like, saying,
1: we think some of it is making you ill, but how much would you pay still?
2: But you know, Americans love to gamble. And that's what this is, right? Whether it be one of those prediction markets or an app, this is gambling with your colon. And sometimes you could win. Hey, look, when's the last time Whole
1: sometimes
2: Foods?
1: Sometimes you could win. I don't know that you're ever really winning with bagged iceberg lettuce, first of all. I'm going to throw that out there. I'm sorry, I am a hater.
3: It's a whole kit, though. I'm familiar. They do make good salad kits.
1: Right, but this is just shredded iceberg lettuce in a bag.
3: Okay.
1: So
3: probably not worth it, then. If you had some toppings in there, you know, the whole thing, then maybe.
1: Then you would get diarrhea. Yeah. You'd be okay with mm-hmm. that. Man, you must really like what?
3: Not being
1: cranberries?
3: Here.
1: What are you what would be added to something that's going to give you diarrhea that you're still like, I'll still get diarrhea?
2: Slivered almonds.
1: Right, exactly.
3: Yeah, that too. And you know, that good, some kind of cilantro dressing.
1: Mm. Purchasable probably on its own. I'm just going to throw that out there for you. You don't have to gamble. Is this an option now, do you think? I didn't check any of the gambling sites to see if that was something you could bet on.
2: Ooh.
1: But then imagine how they'd monitor to make sure that you really did get it.
3: Right. How would you prove that?
1: I mean, that's not something I want any part of. But you're right. We do have a gambling, I'll call it challenge in this country. I don't want to say problem. That seems too overly stated. So if you're gambling on your own diarrhea, and maybe this is something you get together with your buddies.
2: Trying to explain that to your family. Yeah, I got that parasite, but the good news is I got it for 50% off.
1: Well, and I made $100 because I got diarrhea, and Jim bet me that I wouldn't.
3: Not everybody wants to get on those GLP-1s and just use this as some kind of like quick weight loss thing.
1: You heard it here first. GLP-1s and bagged iceberg lettuce, almost the exact same thing. 704-FEZ-3200, if you're out there buying a discounted lettuce right now, risking diarrhea, love to hear from you. And the talk back button is available on the iHeartRadio app as well.
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6: Good morning. I'm Don Hellman with WQUT Right Now News. A man originally charged with first-degree murder in the death of an infant was found guilty of lesser charges after a week-long trial in Sullivan County. Alexander Pender was found guilty of criminally negligent homicide and misdemeanor reckless endangerment. Pender was indicted by a Sullivan County grand jury after a 10-month-old infant was found unresponsive by police in September of 2021. Pender faces 1 to 2 years of jail time for criminally negligent homicide, and up to 11 months, 29 days for the misdemeanor reckless endangerment. Pender has yet to be sentenced. With WQUT News, I'm Don Hellman.
7: Good Wednesday morning, WQUT Sports. In Major League Baseball last night, San Diego defeated Atlanta 8-3. It was Cleveland over Minnesota 5-2. The Dodgers down Philadelphia 2-1. Tampa Bay over Toronto 12-2. The Mets shut out Milwaukee 4-0. Kansas City over San Francisco 3-2. The Cubs down Detroit 11-2. Texas shut out the White Sox 10-0. It was Houston over Miami 5-3. Colorado down Washington 8-7, the Angels over St. Louis 5-1, Cincinnati over Seattle 4-2, and in 10 innings, Arizona defeated the A's 6-5. Pittsburgh at the Yankees and Baltimore at Boston were postponed. Appalachian League play last night, Elizabethan over Danville 12-11, Burlington over Greenville 15-4, Pulaski down Kingsport 17-7, and Bluefield over Johnson City 11-6. The Southern Conference unveiled its annual preseason football poll and its preseason all-conference teams yesterday as part of the SoCon Football Media Day. ETSU was picked to finish third with 61 points and one first-place vote. 9 different Buccaneers collected all SoCon honors, 6 of those being on the first team. The SEC Media Days continue today in Tampa. It's day 3 with Alabama coach Kalen DeBoer, Florida new head coach John Sumrall, Pete Golding of Ole Miss and Mike Elko of Texas A&M entertaining the media. That's your sports on this Wednesday morning. I'm Bill Mead, WQUT Sports.
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10: Widespread rain, showers, and storms are likely here on your Wednesday. There is a flood watch in effect for the potential for flooding rain, so we'll be watching out for some heavy rain at times. Be careful as you travel out and about today. Temperatures in the 80s tonight, mid-60s, lower humidity tomorrow, just some lingering showers expected on Thursday. From Storm Team Love Weather, I'm meteorologist Jeremy Eisenhoff.
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0: I have no idea what Woody's going to do with the game, and we'll get to that a little later. 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
4: WQUT with Jerry George. If you want to see a free live music show this week, there are several to choose from. Railway Express will play the Sounds of Summer concert Thursday night from 7 until 9 at the Downtown Center on State Street in Bristol. Thursday night jams at the Abingdon Market Pavilion are on the fourth Thursday of the month from 7 until 9:30 through September. This week will feature Scott T. Smith. The Friday night Believe in Bristol Border Bash concert will feature Sonny Sweeney with Casey Williams. That will be in the 400 and 500 blocks of State Street. Activities begin at 6 p.m. and the music starts at 6:30. Lucille Clement will perform at Music on the Square this Friday night, 7 until 9, on Main Street in downtown Jonesboro. The Fridays After 5 concert will feature Crawford and Power from 6:30 until 8:30 at King Commons Park in downtown Johnson City. There is no covered bridge jam show Saturday night this week in Elizabethton. Of course, locations could change due to the weather. 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
1: You know, it is Wednesday, so we haven't been able to get out of our contractual obligation to do Woody Game Wednesday here in a little bit. I wanted to get a little jump because a lot of people have been guessing what Woody is going to celebrate today on Woody Game Wednesday and taking a couple of stabs at naming a game as well. And I specifically honed in, at least for now, on Trent in Alaska, who sent us a tweet. You can always do that, by the way, at Woody and Wilcox, who suggested or guessed that Woody was going to celebrate National Hammock Day today on Woody Game Wednesday. And there's a reason why I wanted to single this one out, and I have put it out there at Woody and Wilcox, by the way. But I'll tell you the title of the game he wanted to play or thought you were going to play, and that is, quote, laying around in a sack made of fabric, tell me this star that visits the pediatric. And you would play audio from celebrities who have multiple children. There'd be bonus points if that celebrity enjoys laying in a hammock. Which I'm not sure we have full information on as the general public.
2: Who doesn't enjoy laying in a hammock?
1: But I don't know. It's a great question. Right. Trent gives a few examples. Britney Spears, two children, yes, enjoys hammock. Shakira, two children, yes, enjoys hammock. George Foreman, 12 children, no data on hammock.
2: No
1: data on George Foreman's love of hammock, but I got to imagine he does. And obviously, fun fact about George Foreman and his kids, I think we all know that he named all of his sons George Foreman, which is a...
2: And daughters, too, I think.
1: I don't think that's accurate. I think that was always a fun thing that people threw out there. But again, no data. I'll be honest. I haven't done a deep dive on that. I assume you're not celebrating National Hammock Day today?
2: We are not. I did see that it was National Hammock Day.
1: I don't know about you guys, but I can't hear the word hammock anymore without thinking of comedian Nate Bargatze.
3: Same.
1: I want to say it was it wasn't the first time I saw him doing stand-up, but it was a while back, and it was early on, and we ain't letting it go.
4: I went into one. I was trying to buy a hammock. So I go in, I go back to where I imagine the hammocks live, and I went up to this guy, and I was like, hey, man, do you guys sell hammocks? And he was like, what's a hammock? And it threw me off enough that I was like, am I saying it wrong? I was like, I think I'm saying it wrong because you know what it is. And I was like, is it Hammett with a T? Does that sound right? Like, do you guys sell Hammetts? And he was like, we're out of Hammetts. We're out of them. It's Hammett season. And I left, went to my car, Googled where to buy a Hammett. And Google was like, do you mean hammock? It's like, I sure do, Google. Where were you at during all of this?
1: Still love it. Still love it. And I will play that every National Hammock Day and maybe in between.
2: As I was doing research for the game yesterday, I saw that it was National Hammock Day. And I literally, alone in the studio, said Hammett.
1: Did you mean Hammett? Where were you, Google, when all of this was going down? So, okay, so we don't know what it is yet. We'll find that out in the next segment. Couple of other really good guesses that I felt like deserve some highlight. So as we celebrate National Hammock Day, just in general, we'll dig into some of those guesses coming up next.
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7: Good morning. I'm Don Hellman with WQUT Right Now News. More than 36,000 speeding violations have been recorded in Virginia's I-81 Work Zone Safety Camera Program between Exit 7 and 10 since it launched on May 18th. According to the Washington County, Virginia Sheriff's Department, an average of 18,000 vehicles travel through the active work zone each day. Officials say the program has led to a 10% reduction in speeds, increasing driver compliance to 95%. Their goal is to reach 98% compliance to help keep workers and motorists safe. As of Monday morning, 36,088 violations have been recorded since the program began. With WQUT News, I'm Don Hellman.
3: Good Wednesday morning, WQUT Sports. In Major League Baseball last night, San Diego defeated Atlanta 8-3. It was Cleveland over Minnesota 5-2. The Dodgers down Philadelphia 2-1. Tampa Bay over Toronto 12-2. The Mets shut out Milwaukee 4-0. Kansas City over San Francisco 3-2. The Cubs down Detroit 11-2. Texas shut out the White Sox 10-0. It was Houston over Miami 5-3. Colorado down Washington 8-7. The Angels over St. Louis 5-1. Cincinnati over Seattle 4-2. And in 10 innings, Arizona defeated the A's 6-5. Pittsburgh at the Yankees and Baltimore at Boston were postponed. Appalachian League play last night. Elizabethton over Danville 12-11. Burlington over Greenville 15-4. Pulaski down Kingsport 17-7. And Bluefield over Johnson City 11-6. The Southern Conference unveiled its annual preseason football poll and its preseason all-conference teams yesterday as part of the SoCon Football Media Day. ETSU was picked to finish third with 61 points and one first-place vote. Nine different Buccaneers collected all SoCon honors, six of those being on the first team. The SEC Media Days continue today in Tampa. It's day three with Alabama coach Kalen DeBoer, Florida new head coach John Sumrall, Pete Golding of Ole Miss and Mike Elko of Texas A&M entertaining the media. That's your sports on this Wednesday morning. I'm Bill Mead, WQUT Sports.
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9: Widespread rain, showers, and storms are likely here on your Wednesday. There is a flood watch in effect for the potential for flooding rain, so we'll be watching out for some heavy rain at times. Be careful as you travel out and about today. Temperatures in the 80s tonight, mid-60s, lower humidity tomorrow, just some lingering showers expected on Thursday. From Storm Team Love Weather, I'm meteorologist Jeremy Eisenhoff.
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1: 1894, the very first horseless carriage race, starting in Paris and ending in the city of Rouen. The race was organized by the newspaper Le Petit Journal. 10,000 gold francs was the total prize money, by the way. 78 miles long. The winning car took 4 hours and 15 minutes to complete 78 miles, an average speed of 18.35 miles an hour. By the way, the Tour de France on bicycles right now happening in France, they're averaging 20 miles an hour on bikes.
2: We've come a long way.
1: We have. I've come up with a game to help us celebrate the first ever car race. Before we go further, let's meet our contestants. Everybody say good morning to Reed. Reed, what's up?
3: Yeah, nothing much. How about you?
1: Having a great time. Taking you on is going to be Robbie. Robbie, what's happening?
4: What's happening, gang?
1: Just hanging out. So I've come up with a game to help us celebrate this race, the first one ever, city to city. And it's a brand new race that I'm calling, I'm sure you'll read all about it in their memoirs. Who are these famous people that like to race cars? I'm going to be playing you guys clips of famous people that like to race cars. Not just own cars, but I'm talking race. And Reed, you are in first. This is a team game. Who would you like as your teammate? Would you like Wilcox or Chelsea?
3: I'll take Wilcox.
2: Yeah. Wow.
1: That's usually not a great choice. But
2: let's not tamper with the jury.
5: He's not terrible.
1: He's not. I didn't say it was terrible.
5: Are these going to be people whose job it is to race cars?
1: No, these are people who you would know primarily from the world of TV and film that like to race cars. All right. It's going to be name is your buzzer. When you think you know the famous racer, you shout out your own name. If you get it right, you get a point. If you get it wrong, your opponent gets a point. Any questions? All right, here is your famous racer. Who's your first one right here?
6: Has anyone ever told you that you're the absolute spitting image of that Mr. Bean? And I said, well, actually, I am the actor who plays Mr. Bean.
2: Wilcox. Said,
1: oh. Wilcox.
2: God, his name is... Rowan Atkinson?
1: That is correct. Rowan Atkinson. Yes, nice job.
5: Wow, that's amazing pull.
1: He's races in several different series. He previously owned a McLaren F1 race car. He crashed that. And he has raced in several different series. So nice job, Wilcox. 1 point for you and Reed. Next offering. Who's this famous person who liked to race cars?
7: In almost exactly 1 hour after announcement.
8: From Dallas, Texas.
2: Wilcox.
8: The Flash.
1: Wilcox.
2: Uh-oh. That's, oh, my God, come on!
1: The tip of his tongue. 3 seconds.
2: Reed.
1: It's the news guy. Walter Cronkite, 1959. He actually raced in the 24 Hours of Sebring. So, all right.
2: That's Walter Cronkite.
1: That's
2: was
1: correct.
2: A car racer.
1: Yeah, several different series. He actually held he was third place in an endurance race in Lime Park, Connecticut. In
2: Chelsea, how you feeling about the old men so far?
5: I'm dealing with it.
2: One's dead, one's alive.
5: I only have one in my head, so I'm preparing for that.
1: All right, next offering. Who is this famous race car driver right here?
9: I remember when Jack Nicholson.
2: Wilcox. Tom Cruise.
1: Tom Cruise, of course. What cannot he do? Flies airplanes, helicopters, skydives, and races cars as well. All right, next offering. It's 2-1. Who's this famous race car driver right here?
10: Right, but I literally announced I was going full-time NASCAR truck racing, and the next day, literally the next day, I got the call from, you know, the producers and executives over at Disney and 20th Century Fox, and they're like, oh, you know, we're going to do the show. And like,
2: Reed rang in, I think. Reed, did you ring in?
3: I did.
1: Yeah, go ahead, Reed.
5: I know who it is.
3: Is that Frankie Muniz?
5: Yeah, it is.
1: Nice job. 3 points for you guys.
2: Let's go.
1: He actually races full time in the NASCAR Truck Series now, and Malcolm in the Middle.
2: I did not know that.
5: I knew that, but wasn't thinking of it till then.
1: All right. You guys are going to have to sweep out Robbie, Chelsea, if you're going to win this game. Next offering, famous race car driver. Who is it?
11: Grey's Anatomy.
5: Chelsea. That's the one I was waiting for. Patrick Dempsey.
1: Patrick Dempsey is a race car driver.
2: What in the world?
5: I was waiting for it. I knew that about him.
2: Wow.
5: And he said Grey's Anatomy.
2: Okay.
1: Has driven in some of the most prestigious endurance races in the world, including the 24 Hours of Le Mans. All right. 2-3. We got ourselves a little bit of a barn burner. Next offering. He likes to race cars and actually won a race. Who is it?
0: Problem for me has always been that in terms of acting, most of the world can't get past Carlton.
5: Chelsea
1: in there first.
5: Alfonso Ribeiro.
1: That is correct. He actually won the celebrity race at the Grand Prix of Long Beach. All right, 3-3. It all comes down to this final one.
2: Here we go, Reed.
1: Who is this famous person who won a race and loves racing cars?
11: Take a good look, kids. This is what happens when you eat your Wheaties every morning.
1: Wilcox.
2: Bruce Jenner.
1: Caitlyn Jenner, Bruce Jenner. That is correct. Nice job, Wilcox. Pulling out the victory. Raced in the 1986 Camel GT Championship, taking second place, and was fourth place in the 12 Hours of Sebring the same year.
5: Well, we have learned something.
1: What's that?
5: About people who race cars.
1: All right, good. Hey, look at you, Reed. You chose Wilcox, yeah. And you actually helped out, so congratulations on the victory.
2: Well done, Reed.
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15: Good morning, I'm Don Hellman with WQUT Right Now News. A traffic stop by Gate City Police and the Scott County Sheriff's Office Sunday led to the seizure of nearly a pound of meth and over $5,000. According to a release during the stop, field sobriety tests were conducted while a canine unit conducted a free air sniff, which positively identified the presence of narcotics. Tia Johnson of Gate City faces multiple charges, including possession with intent to distribute more than 227 grams of Schedule 1 or 2 controlled substance, transporting more than an ounce of Schedule 1 or 2 controlled substance into the Commonwealth of Virginia with intent to distribute, possession with intent to distribute a Schedule 1 or 2 controlled substance, and possession with intent to distribute a Schedule 5 controlled substance. With WQUT News, I'm Don Hellman.
16: Good Wednesday morning, WQUT Sports. In Major League Baseball last night, San Diego defeated Atlanta 8-3. It was Cleveland over Minnesota 5-2. The Dodgers down Philadelphia 2-1. Tampa Bay over Toronto 12-2. The Mets shut out Milwaukee 4-0. Kansas City over San Francisco 3-2. The Cubs down Detroit 11-2. Texas shut out the White Sox 10-0. It was Houston over Miami 5-3, Colorado down Washington 8-7, the Angels over St. Louis 5-1, Cincinnati over Seattle 4-2, and in 10 innings, Arizona defeated the A's 6-5. Pittsburgh at the Yankees and Baltimore at Boston were postponed. Appalachian League play last night, Elizabethton over Danville 12-11, Burlington over Greenville 15-4, Pulaski down Kingsport 17-7, and Bluefield over Johnson City 11-6. The Southern Conference unveiled its annual preseason football poll and its preseason all-conference teams yesterday as part of the SoCon Football Media Day. ETSU was picked to finish third with 61 points and one first-place vote. 9 different Buccaneers collected all SoCon honors, 6 of those being on the first team. The SEC Media Days continue today in Tampa. It's day 3 with Alabama coach Kalen DeBoer, Florida new head coach John Sumrall, Pete Golding of Ole Miss and Mike Elko of Texas A&M entertaining the media. That's your sports on this Wednesday morning. I'm Bill Meade, WQUT Sports.
17: Widespread rain, showers, and storms are likely here on your Wednesday. There is a flood watch in effect for the potential for flooding rain, so we'll be watching out for some heavy rain at times. Be careful as you travel out and about today. Temperatures in the 80s tonight, mid-60s, lower humidity tomorrow, just some lingering showers expected on Thursday. From Storm Team Love Weather, I'm meteorologist Jeremy Eisenhoff.
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31: 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You wake up, your mind starts to race, you can't turn those thoughts off. Sleep experts say there are a few things you can try. Cognitive shuffling. That's when you choose a random, impersonal, non-emotional word. Then for each letter of that word, think of as many words that begin with each letter as you can before moving on to the next one. It distracts your brain from stress. It also mimics the fragmented thought patterns that usually occur as you drift off to sleep. Sensory grounding is something else. That's when you work through things you can hear, feel, see, smell, or taste. That helps you to be in the moment instead of dwelling on the past or the future. Or just do a mental walkthrough of a place you know well. Familiar but neutral imagery that can calm the brain. I'm Dr. Sanjay Gupta, helping you live a better life.
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1: We just wrapped up Woody Game Wednesday in the previous segment, and I gotta say, glowing endorsements. Actually, no endorsements, but no complaints. And that means to me, you must have knocked it out of the park, Woody. So we were somehow celebrating this day in history, the first city-to-city car race. So what Woody ended up doing was playing celebrity audio of people who are car enthusiasts, who race cars themselves, but all typically actors in movies or TV or whatever.
2: Yeah, I did have a couple extras. Would you guys have gotten this person?
3: When I trained for the first Matrix film.
4: Wilcox.
2: Yep.
4: We know it.
1: Keanu Reeves.
2: Yeah. Keanu Reeves, that's right. He actually currently races in the what's called the Toyota GR Cup at the Indiana Motor Speedway and has won a couple of those races. How about this guy right here? I think Wilcox is probably going to get this one. No problem.
5: I want to get your guys' opinion on this. It's my
1: Wilcox. That Adam Carolla?
2: Adam Carolla is a big car racer as well. Continues to do racing and podcasting. Usually does Trans Am events. Has won many celebrity race events as well.
1: Is that right?
2: Yep.
1: Okay.
4: Are there any women who race, or is just too many carbs to hit, or something like that?
2: Yeah.
4: Is that your joke?
2: That's Chelsea at iHeartMedia.
4: No, that's my joke every time. I beat you to it.
2: I didn't see when I Googled celebrities who race cars. No women came up, which that can't be. But I didn't see a list anywhere.
1: Yeah. By the way, if you missed it earlier this morning, Woody got an email from his doctor. The ongoing medical saga that is Woody's body. And if you didn't know, Friday night he had this mystery potential dog tumor scanned. And the answer was, we don't see anything. which is perfect, because we've often laughed about the fact that Woody has what we'll call a unique body. And the fact that a doctor was like, hey, what's this? And was pushing down on part of your body. And then they scan it and they're like, there's nothing there. Makes perfect sense. Like there's some sort of alien moving around in there that sort of dodges and weaves and can't be.

0: scanned, and all of that makes perfect sense. The good news is, supposedly, 2 weeks from yesterday, Woody is going in to get his gallbladder removed. We think that's good news. There have been some questions.
1: So I've got a question about Woody and post-surgery. Woody, how long are you going to be out after said surgery? Because from what it sounds like, it's going to be the day before Woody game Wednesday. And if you're out, are you just going to, like, build the games prior and make Pool Beans host them? Because I think that would be hilarious. And if you do, make sure it's all about loving animals or some crap like that. You know, just to give Cool Beans a real hard time.
0: I wish you could see the look on Cool Beans' face, as if someone had just waved a turd in front under her nose. Yes. One of those sorts of looks.
2: That's the look you give.
0: You know what's interesting about that? His question is a legitimate one. What's the recovery time for a gallbladder? If I'm not mistaken, you were told most people go back to work the next day.
3: Mm-hmm. Yeah.
2: But I've heard 2 weeks.
0: But we've heard horror stories.
3: Now, so. I can go back to work because, I mean, this isn't heavy lifting. That was his first question was, I can't lift anything over like 10 pounds for a couple of weeks. His thing, he's like, you're going to feel like you've done a bunch of sit-ups. I was like, I don't know what that feels
2: like. Exactly. That's exactly what I thought.
3: I've never done a bunch of sit-ups.
2: Right. Give me an example I can understand.
3: Yeah. And so he's like, what do you do for a living? You're like, you lift anything? I was, no. And so he's like, yeah, so you have a 10-pound weight restriction for a couple of weeks.
2: Just concerned about pain.
0: You never know, right? Yeah. Yes. There are other things that could go wrong, including getting the date wrong. That's one of the first things I worry about. So just as a heads up, for those of you that are actually interested, we have built in a couple. So it's also, by the way, that same week that my mom's memorial service is. So we've decided collectively to play it safe. We're going to take a couple of days off in there just so that when we're not here the next day, because we'll get a bunch of comments. It's like, oh, my God, Woody died or what? Why aren't you here? Those sorts of things. So we've got a built in buffer.
3: We're going to let the quado that they're removing from my body host the show.
0: Right. That's probably what's going to happen. So as far as we know, that's the situation. 2 weeks from yesterday, you know, until not when or if something changes.
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19: We've all been there. In a boring meeting, a long lecture, struggling to stay awake. No matter how hard you try, you nod off, and that is never a good look. Aside from the obvious, making sure you're getting enough sleep, there are a couple quick pick-me-ups that experts recommend before you take your seat. 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Or try to pop outside for a quick walk, get your blood and your hormones pumping. 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Of course, you could also make a point to engage in the meeting. You're not likely to fall asleep while you're actually talking. 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
1: Chelsea, your son up in the middle of the night again making sandwiches last night. Did we get an update on how that's going or what the fallout or aftermath was yesterday?
2: He didn't think it was a big deal, so then we had to talk about, you know, schedules and getting ready for school and all that.
1: So is that just he didn't think it was a big deal to be up at 3:30 in the morning in the kitchen, or he didn't think it was a big deal to make a sandwich at 3:30, or is it the same thing?
2: I mean, I'm happy for him feeding himself. That's good. You're going to need to know that, but we need to work on the schedule a little bit. I did hear a TV on this morning when I was leaving, but
3: could he not sleep, or did he stay up?
2: No, this is just being off schedule. Yeah.
3: Yeah, so. School is in a couple of weeks, right?
2: And not too far away.
1: If you missed it yesterday, Chelsea was woken up by Frank, her husband, middle of the night, let's call it, so that he could tell Chelsea that their son was in the kitchen making a sandwich. To which Chelsea said, could this information wait until the break of dawn, I believe is the way you phrased it.
2: Yes.
1: Because you told them go to bed and the rest we can handle later, obviously. You guys aren't the only ones dealing with this.
4: Hey, guys, listen to the podcast about being woken up in the middle of the night. Back in 2004, I was 9 years old, and it was about 12:30 at night. My dad shook me awake on a school night. Told me that the Red Sox had won the World Series for the first time in 86 years. That was definitely worth it, but that could have also waited till the morning.
1: Dad waking kid, middle of the night.
2: Well, I'm hoping he was a fan.
1: Sounds like he was.
2: But still, I mean, they will have still won.
1: Would have been great if he was the fan of the other team. And so dad was like, in your face, loser, wake up. Oh, what are you going to do, go to school tomorrow? Red Sox won. That would have been a slightly different scenario, although it's always funny when someone goes, so it's worth waking somebody up for that.
2: He couldn't wake up his wife, so you got to wake up somebody to share the excitement with. Right.
1: That's funny that you think he has a wife. 704-FEZ-3200, talkback button. Speaking of doing weird things at night, there's some information that's come in, and I'm going to need to, pardon the expression, take your temperature on this one. Seems a little odd to me, but maybe this is a real thing that's going on around this great country of ours. Stand by. We'll get to this next.
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7: Good morning, I'm Don Hellman with WQUT Right Now News. A man has been charged with attempted murder after Kingsport police said he stabbed another man Sunday night. Kingsport police responded around 10:30 p.m. to Indian Path Hospital regarding an assault that had taken place in the 700 block of Maple Oak Lane. It was determined that the 22-year-old victim was stabbed by 22-year-old Gage Wilson of Kingsport. Wilson was located in the 100 block of Witherspoon Drive. He was arrested and charged with attempted second-degree murder. And a Carter County man was arrested on July 15th after what Elizabethton police said was investigation into alleged unlawful contact with a minor. According to a release, 52-year-old Danny Brown Jr. has been charged with 2 counts statutory rape by an authority figure, 2 counts sexual battery by an authority figure, sexual exploitation of a minor, providing false information, and patronizing prostitution. With WQUT News, I'm Don Hellman.
8: Good Wednesday morning, WQUT Sports. In Major League Baseball last night, San Diego defeated Atlanta 8-3. It was Cleveland over Minnesota 5-2. The Dodgers down Philadelphia 2-1. Tampa Bay over Toronto 12-2. The Mets shut out Milwaukee 4-0. Kansas City over San Francisco 3-2. The Cubs down Detroit 11-2. Texas shut out the White Sox 10-0. It was Houston over Miami 5-3. 3. Colorado down Washington 8-7. The Angels over St. Louis 5-1. Cincinnati over Seattle 4-2. And in 10 innings, Arizona defeated the A's 6-5. Pittsburgh at the Yankees and Baltimore at Boston were postponed. Appalachian League play last night. Elizabethan over Danville 12-11. Burlington over Greenville 15-4. Pulaski down Kingsport 17-7. And Bluefield over Johnson City 11-6. The Southern Conference unveiled its annual preseason football poll and its preseason all-conference teams yesterday as part of the SoCon Football Media Day. ETSU was picked to finish third with 61 points and one first-place vote. 9 different Buccaneers collected all SoCon honors, 6 of those being on the first team. The SEC Media Days continue today in Tampa. It's day 3 with Alabama coach Kalen DeBoer, Florida new head coach John Sumrall, Pete Golding of Ole Miss, and Mike Elko of Texas A&M entertaining the media. That's your sports on this Wednesday morning. I'm Bill Meade, WQUT Sports.
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11: Widespread rain, showers, and storms are likely here on your Wednesday. There is a flood watch in effect for the potential for flooding rain, so we'll be watching out for some heavy rain at times. Be careful as you travel out and about today. Temperatures in the 80s tonight, mid-60s, lower humidity tomorrow, just some lingering showers expected on Thursday. From Storm Team Love Weather, I'm meteorologist Jeremy Eisenhoff.
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18: I read this interesting story the other day, which was written by a colleague of mine, about why so-called, quote, admin nights are the new book club for busy adults. Now, I learned this is a term coined by journalist Chris Collin, who wrote about this life hack in the Wall Street Journal. An admin night is when people come together for a night, a fun night, while holding one another accountable to an assignment. The ones usually considered back burner tasks, the ones that you've been putting off. The person you choose to do an admin night with matters a lot because that's your accountability partner. That's what one person told us. People love the social aspect because it can bring these boring tasks to light, make them feel more fun, and where you go matters as well. You need to have enough space and hopefully not too many distractions. And again, don't forget to leave some time for fun. I'm Dr. Sanjay Gupta, helping you live a better life.
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1: We're talking about sort of weird things that happen while you're sleeping, including buying things. 80% of people admit to online purchases when under the influence of something, and a startling number waking up in the morning and not even remembering that they bought something. And I assume those are all drunk people, or maybe there's something else going on. I don't know. You're always welcome to join us.
2: So talking about not remembering, my wife says that one of my best purchases was a drunk purchase. It was my birthday. We had everybody over. I have no idea. I ordered a coffee table, but it flips over so it's soft. You flip them over, it becomes a table sort. Of course, you can store. We store like blankets and games in there. So, one of my best purchases. I do not remember. Can definitely relate. Guys, have a good one. Keep doing the Lord's work.
1: That's impressive. When I think of the category of things that you buy when you've had too much to drink, coffee table doesn't come to mind initially, but I guess we all have our own things.
3: It sounds right? Like a neat thing.
4: I mean, younger you is so disappointed, right. Sir. Like it would have been like a motorcycle or something cool. You're fired up that you bought a coffee table.
1: Well, now let's think of it another way. He said his wife is fired up that he bought a coffee table. It does make me wonder, is this a case of I'll buy the coffee table and I'll blame it on him.
3: Because he doesn't remember.
1: Because he doesn't know. So the wife is like, damn it, I want to get that coffee table.
3: It's his birthday.
1: He's trashed. I'll buy it. Then I'll tell him what a great buy he made. We all win.
3: Yeah.
1: That's later, he'll tell a terrible radio show that it was his best drunk purchase ever.
4: I like the way you're
1: There's
4: thinking.
1: There's a lot going on there. So.
5: Yeah, so I was up for parasomnia, where I'll wake up and be just conscious enough to have a full conversation with somebody, or if something as simple as turn off my alarm, and then I'll have no recollection or no memory of ever doing whatever I did.
1: Parasomnia is what he said he suffers from. Had to look that up. A broad category of sleep disorders that involve unwanted, disruptive physical events or behaviors while falling asleep, during sleep, or upon waking. That is a broad category, no question about it.
4: Speaking of that, Allison sends me an email and says, I suffer from insomnia, and I have found that filling up the shopping cart but not clicking the buy button helps satiate some of those urges. I've woken up to full shopping carts, but my bank account is still solid.
3: I wonder if you could put parameters on that.
1: That's a game of shopping roulette, though. I feel like
4: you are loading that weapon.
1: Just a twitchy finger and you just made the purchase. That's interesting. I guess everybody has their own coping mechanism. I wouldn't think just putting things on the cart is going to satisfy you, but because eventually you're going to come back. You're going to be thinking about it. You're going to be like, I do want that. I do want that. And then you're going to eventually buy it. So if you're able to do that, that's great. By the way, to the parasomnia, it says treatment generally focuses on ensuring your safety, improving your sleep hygiene, and managing underlying medical conditions.
4: Sleep hygiene?
1: Sleep hygiene.
4: What is sleep hygiene?
1: Right. I've never heard of it before in my life. I just typed in sleep H and it filled in the blanks.
4: So that's like a clean yourself while you sleep?
1: It doesn't really have anything to do with cleaning your body while you sleep. It's just the daily habits that you have and the environment, sort of the choices that you're making of all around you that would involve your sleep, what you're wearing, temperature. They're calling that hygiene.
3: Hmm. It's just whatever's, you know, your practices to maintain your health. So it can be used in a lot of ways.
4: I don't like the word hygiene being used.
1: It does feel like it has to only have to do with cleaning, but I guess we're idiots and maybe there's no guessing about it. This was all partly because I said to Chelsea, is it possible when you woke up and your son was making a sandwich, he was asleep. He was sleep sandwiching, you know, that old thing that people talk about. But apparently that was not the case. However, you're still getting some sympathy about being woken up by your spouse.
6: Chelsea, the other night, my wife woke me up. Now, let me pause there. I can't sleep in the bed because of back problem. I have to sleep on the couch. The couch is upstairs. She came all the way upstairs and woke me up to tell me that our son had gas.
1: He was woken up in the middle of the night by his wife telling him that their son had gas. How about that Chels? Is that better or worse than the sandwich?
4: Worse,
3: probably. I don't know. Like, are you a gas expert? Were you supposed to do something about it? What did you, are you the, you know, the one holding everything together that knows where the medicine is?
4: He's the designated finger puller.
1: All fair questions that I don't have the answer to. And that poor man's sleeping on the couch and his wife's waking him up because their son has gas.
3: Hmm.
1: So be happy that you're in the bed and it's a sandwich. That's all I'm going to say.
3: Right.
1: Which is the first time I've ever said that sentence. 704-FEZ-3200. Talkback button. Also, that's the little microphone if you're listening in the iHeartRadio app.
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9: Good morning. I'm Don Hellman with WQUT Right Now News. A man originally charged with first-degree murder in the death of an infant was found guilty of lesser charges after a week-long trial in Sullivan County. Alexander Pender was found guilty of criminally negligent homicide and misdemeanor reckless endangerment. Pender was indicted by a Sullivan County grand jury after a 10-month-old infant was found unresponsive by police in September of 2021. Pender faces 1 to 2 years of jail time for criminally negligent homicide and up to 11 months, 29 days for the misdemeanor reckless endangerment. Pender has yet to be sentenced. With WQUT News, I'm Don Hellman.
10: Good Wednesday morning, WQUT Sports. In Major League Baseball last night, San Diego defeated Atlanta 8-3. It was Cleveland over Minnesota 5-2. The Dodgers down Philadelphia 2-1. Tampa Bay over Toronto 12-2. The Mets shut out Milwaukee 4-0. Kansas City over San Francisco 3-2. The Cubs down Detroit 11-2. Texas shut out the White Sox 10-0. It was Houston over Miami 5-3. Colorado down Washington 8-7, the Angels over St. Louis 5-1, Cincinnati over Seattle 4-2, and in 10 innings, Arizona defeated the A's 6-5. Pittsburgh at the Yankees and Baltimore at Boston were postponed. Appalachian League play last night, Elizabethton over Danville 12-11, Burlington over Greenville 15-4, Pulaski down Kingsport 17-7, and Bluefield over Johnson City 11-6. The Southern Conference unveiled its annual preseason football poll and its preseason all-conference teams yesterday as part of the SoCon Football Media Day. ETSU was picked to finish third with 61 points and one first-place vote. 9 different Buccaneers collected all SoCon honors, 6 of those being on the first team. The SEC Media Days continue today in Tampa. It's day 3 with Alabama coach Kalen DeBoer, Florida new head coach John Sumrall, Pete Golding of Ole Miss and Mike Elko of Texas A&M entertaining the media. That's your sports on this Wednesday morning. I'm Bill Meade, WQUT Sports.
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12: Widespread rain, showers, and storms are likely here on your Wednesday. There is a flood watch in effect for the potential for flooding rain, so we'll be watching out for some heavy rain at times. Be careful as you travel out and about today. Temperatures in the 80s tonight, mid-60s. Lower humidity tomorrow, just some lingering showers expected on Thursday. From Storm Team Love Weather, I'm meteorologist Jeremy Eisenhoff.
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0: thing. It's like, did I lock the door when I left or whatever? Did I turn this thing off? And you did it all, but it's so such a habit thing that you don't even think about it. Mm-hmm. At least I have that happen all the time. Yeah. Driving, it's a little different, maybe a little bit more concerning. But I guess as long as you're focused while you're doing it, right, remembering it,
1: it's not important.
0: Who cares? Right. I mean, it's just your trip to mother-in-law's house. How right. fun could it be?
1: Maybe you want to forget that sometimes.
0: Right. Did you black out the whole trip?
2: I got really high and spent the weekend at my in-laws.
0: Are you still there? Bark twice if you're in Milwaukee. Mm-hmm. 704-FEZ-3200. 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
4: 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Have breakfast with the balloons Saturday morning from 6 till 9. And there's another balloon rally Saturday night at 7. Don't miss the big Eastman Fireworks finale following the concert Saturday night at 10. 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
12: Even for people who fall asleep easily, staying asleep can be difficult. You wake up, your mind starts to race, you can't turn those thoughts off. Sleep experts say there are a few things you can try. Cognitive shuffling. That's when you choose a random, impersonal, non-emotional word. Then for each letter of that word, think of as many words that begin with each letter as you can before moving on to the next one. It distracts your brain from stress. It also mimics. the fragmented thought patterns that usually occur as you drift off to sleep. Sensory grounding is something else. That's when you work through things you can hear, feel, see, smell, or taste. That helps you to be in the moment instead of dwelling on the past or the future. Or just do a mental walkthrough of a place you know well. Familiar but neutral imagery that can calm the brain. I'm Dr. Sanjay Gupta, helping you live a better life.
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1: Appreciate those of you that are trying to support Woody when it comes to the surgery that he's now less than 2 weeks out from for his gallbladder. I want to get to one of those here in a second. That's a heck of a pep talk. But we were talking about, hey, you're one of the 80% of people supposedly who's made a purchase late at night, potentially under the influence, and maybe even didn't remember making that purchase.
2: So my favorite blackout purchase, because yes, there's more than one, but this one I was under the influence for. I woke up the next morning, and in my apartment, I had a 5-gallon aquarium fully decked out. So this is back when Walmart was still 24 hours. So after the bar, we made a point to stop at Walmart and get a bunch of fish stuff. And then I still had the wherewithal to put it together and make it look fantastic. And then woke up the next morning and was like, oh, crap, I have responsibility. Granted, that thing died within a week, but 24-hour Walmart was just as dangerous as Amazon is today.
1: You know that old thing where you have a couple at the bar and then you're like, let's go get fish. Not to eat.
3: I was going to say, usually that means sushi, right?
1: That means buying a tank and assembling all of the accoutrement and then having your fish. You don't want to wake up with a responsibility, but it is along the lines of, as Woody mentioned earlier, they almost, at a charity auction, bought a $5,000 puppy.
4: That Walmart aquarium is probably a lot less.
1: And the fish, as she pointed out, did pass away, sadly or luckily, like a week later. My guess is the dog would have made it longer, although I don't know. I can't promise you that.
3: Debatable.
1: So, yeah, the old 24-hour Walmart, didn't realize what a draw that was for folks.
3: You ever set up a fish tank like that? I mean, it's moderately difficult sober.
4: Yeah.
3: With all the stuff and the filter and the pumps and the this and the that.
1: Well, nobody said she did it right.
3: Yeah, that's true.
1: I mean, she did say that the fish died. So I don't know. Maybe, maybe not. But you're right. It's not easy. 704-FEZ-3200. Talkback button available as well. 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I want to get to some of that coming up, too.
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7: Good morning. I'm Don Hellman with WQUT Right Now News. More than 36,000 speeding violations have been recorded in Virginia's I-81 Work Zone Safety Camera Program between Exit 7 and 10 since it launched on May 18th. According to the Washington County, Virginia Sheriff's Department, an average of 18,000 vehicles travel through the active work zone each day. Officials say the program has led to a 10% reduction in speeds, increasing driver compliance to 95%. Their goal is to reach 98% compliance to help keep workers and motorists safe. As of Monday morning, 36,088 violations have been recorded since the program began. With WQUT News, I'm Don Hellman.
8: Good Wednesday morning, WQUT Sports. In Major League Baseball last night, San Diego defeated Atlanta 8-3. It was Cleveland over Minnesota 5-2. The Dodgers down Philadelphia 2-1. Tampa Bay over Toronto 12-2. The Mets shut out Milwaukee 4-0. Kansas City over San Francisco 3-2. The Cubs down Detroit 11-2. Texas shut out the White Sox 10-0. It was Houston over Miami 5-3. 3. Colorado down Washington 8-7. The Angels over St. Louis 5-1. Cincinnati over Seattle 4-2. And in 10 innings, Arizona defeated the A's 6-5. Pittsburgh at the Yankees and Baltimore at Boston were postponed. Appalachian League play last night. Elizabethan over Danville 12-11. Burlington over Greenville 15-4. Pulaski down Kingsport 17-7. And Bluefield over Johnson City 11-6. The Southern Conference unveiled its annual preseason football poll and its preseason all-conference teams yesterday as part of the SoCon Football Media Day. ETSU was picked to finish third with 61 points and one first-place vote. 9 different Buccaneers collected all SoCon honors, 6 of those being on the first team. The SEC Media Days continue today in Tampa. It's day 3 with Alabama coach Kalen DeBoer, Florida new head coach John Sumrall, Pete Golding of Ole Miss, and Mike Elko of Texas A&M entertaining the media. That's your sports on this Wednesday morning. I'm Bill Meade, WQUT Sports.
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11: Widespread rain, showers, and storms are likely here on your Wednesday. There is a flood watch in effect for the potential for flooding rain, so we'll be watching out for some heavy rain at times. Be careful as you travel out and about today. Temperatures in the 80s tonight, mid-60s, lower humidity tomorrow, just some lingering showers expected on Thursday. From Storm Team Love Weather, I'm meteorologist Jeremy Eisenhoff.
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18: Back in 2019, I made a documentary for HBO called One Nation Under Stress. And what was true then is still true now. Money and financial problems are consistently ranked as the number one cause of stress in the United States. And a brand new study out of the Mayo Clinic found that worrying about money may age the heart even faster than traditional risk factors. Unlike an acute stressor, such as a short-term work deadline or a brief illness, financial strain is often chronic and ongoing. And because money affects so many aspects of daily life, financial stress can be difficult to escape. Even so, financial stress does not mean you're doomed. It just means you need to double down on the things you know are good for heart health: diet, exercise, sleep, and of course, not smoking. I'm Dr. Sanjay Gupta, helping you live a better life.
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Riding the wind since 1937.

That's Tom Petty and the Heartbreakers. And she was an American girl on a rock and roll Wednesday morning with Bud. Here's The Who. It's Eminence Front at Tri-Cities Classic Rock 101.5 WQUT.

0: That's Ozzy Osbourne. Just a shot in the dark. Wow. Classic rock and roll on a Wednesday morning. Hope you are having a wonderful day. It's Bud. We've got some good stuff coming up this hour. Looking out for some Bon Jovi, a little rock and roll from Steppenwolf from 1968. We'll go down to a small town in Texas with ZZ Top. That's on the way. And we've got your chance to win an Indian Sport Chief motorcycle from Tennessee Hills and WQUT. 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
12: Now seems as good a time as any to remind you, you don't always have to take healthy habits to the extreme. Not only are you unlikely to stick with something that's difficult, even if you can keep it up, it's probably going to be to the detriment of something else. And chances are that something else is more important. So if you're on a quest to improve your health, I promise the basics are going to take you much further. I'm talking about diet, try and be as plant-based as possible, exercise, meaning multiple rounds of cardio and strength training, and sleep. For most people, 7 to 9 hours a night. I like to think of these things as sort of a three-legged stool, right? If you're not doing any one of them, it's really hard to keep balanced with the others. The key here is you don't have to strive for perfection. Doing anything is going to be better than nothing. I'm Dr. Sanjay Gupta, helping you live a better life.
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0: be here on your Wednesday. There's a flood watch in effect for the potential for flooding rain, so we'll be watching out for some heavy rain at times. Be careful as you travel out and about today. Temperatures in the 80s tonight, mid-60s, lower humidity tomorrow, just some lingering showers expected on Thursday. From Storm Team Love Weather, I'm meteorologist Jeremy Eisenhoff.
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1968, the inimitable John Kay in Steppenwolf, Born to Be Wild on a Wednesday. Man, you imagine getting wild on a Wednesday? Let's do it. Here's Rock and Roll from Rat. 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
1: Rumors spreading around, United Texas town. 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

0: It's three guys from Texas making all that beautiful noise. Little ZZ Top on a Wednesday. It's LaGrange. 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

0: likely here on your Wednesday. There's a flood watch in effect for the potential for flooding rain, so we'll be watching out for some heavy rain at times. Be careful as you travel out and about today. Temperatures in the 80s tonight, mid-60s, lower humidity tomorrow, just some lingering showers expected on Thursday. From Storm Team Love Weather, I'm meteorologist Jeremy Eisenhoff.
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That's Fat Bottom Girls from Queen on this Wednesday morning with Bud. Might as well bang a gong and get it on. Here's T-Rex, Tri-Cities Classic Rock 101.5 WQUT.

0: That's the Dire Straits. 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

0: Likely here on your Wednesday, there is a flood watch in effect for the potential for flooding rain. So we'll be watching out for some heavy rain at times. Be careful as you travel out and about today. Temperatures in the 80s tonight, mid-60s. Lower humidity tomorrow, just some lingering showers expected on Thursday. From Storm Team Love Weather, I'm meteorologist Jeremy Eisenzoff.
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That's Led Zeppelin, the Immigrant Song, as we mosey through the 11 o'clock hour headed towards high noon, where you and I will come together in the classic rock lunch with all sorts of incredible rock and roll to keep you rocking through the lunchtime hour, especially those of you listening on the JOB. But everybody's welcome. Come in, kneel down and play, because we're going to give you a chance to win a $25 gift card to Fire Pizza in Elizabethton, our classic rock lunch partner of the week. Here's the Marshall Tucker Band. It's Fire on the Mountain, WQUT.

0: That's Foreigner and Hot-Blooded. The Tri-Cities Classic Rock 101.5 WQUT. Rocking and rolling on this Wednesday morning, headed towards the noontime hour, your classic rock lunch just minutes away. Hey, this weekend, make sure you turn up WQUT. We got a block party weekend going on. Having a whole lot of fun with these. 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It goes on and on. 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
2: Hey, this is Jerry George. 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
15: We've all been there, in a boring meeting, a long lecture, struggling to stay awake. No matter how hard you try, you nod off, and that is never a good look. Aside from the obvious, making sure you're getting enough sleep, there are a couple quick pick-me-ups that experts recommend before you take your seat. If you have time, you might try to squeeze in a quick nap, just a couple minutes even. That can increase your alertness. Or try to pop outside for a quick walk, get your blood and your hormones pumping, splash some cold water on your face, or grab a cup of coffee, obviously. If you're not a caffeine drinker, Even just taking small sips of water throughout your meeting could be enough to keep you awake. Of course, you could also make a point to engage in the meeting. You're not likely to fall asleep while you're actually talking. I'm Dr. Sanjay Gupta, helping you live a better life.
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0: exactly here on your Wednesday. There's a flood watch in effect for the potential for flooding rain. So we'll be watching out for some heavy rain at times. Be careful as you travel out and about today. Temperatures in the 80s tonight, mid-60s. Lower humidity tomorrow. Just some lingering showers expected on Thursday. From Storm Team Love Weather, I'm meteorologist Jeremy Eisenzoff.
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Cumulus Media Station. 101.5 WQUT Johnson City. 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Riding the wind since 1937.

always on some sort of quest or another. It's ZZ Top just looking for some tush on this Wednesday afternoon. We've made it to the noontime hour. Your classic rock lunch is underway, and here's John Mellencamp. It's a lonely old night. 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

0: here on your Wednesday, there's a flood watch in effect for the potential for flooding rain. So we'll be watching out for some heavy rain at times. Be careful as you travel out and about today. Temperatures in the 80s tonight, mid-60s, lower humidity tomorrow, just some lingering showers expected on Thursday. From Storm Team Love Weather, I'm meteorologist Jeremy Eisenhoff.
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Inside the Classic Rock Lunch on this Wednesday afternoon with Bud. That's Barracuda from Heart. And right now, it's your chance to win a $25 gift card from Fire Pizza in Elizabethton, just across from the Covered Bridge. Oh, some of the finest New Haven, Connecticut / Brooklyn, New York pizza you'll ever try. The thin crust, the good stuff. Oh, it's so good. And all you have to do is call me right now at 423-477-1015 and be caller number 10, and you will be the lucky recipient. Here's the Cars. Doesn't anybody knock anymore? It's moving in stereo at Tri-Cities Classic Rock, 101.5 WQUT.

0: That's classic rock and roll from Rush. It's the Limelight on this Wednesday afternoon with Bud. And congratulations to Ruth Wilson from Jonesboro. Ruth was caller number 10. And now she's got that $25 gift card from Fire Pizza in Elizabethton. And you want to talk about a great place to go for lunch or dinner. If you are in the mood for some of the finest New York-style pizza you've ever tried, then you got to get on over to Elizabethton just across from the Covered Bridge and enjoy Fire Pizza. They're always doing real neat stuff with their pizzas as well. They've got a different pizza of the day and all sorts of great stuff. So if you are wanting to try it for yourself, keep your ears peeled because we've got a couple more chances for you. They are our classic rock lunch partner all week long, Fire Pizza in Elizabethton. 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
2: WQUT with Jerry George. If you want to see a free live music show this week, there are several to choose from. Railway Express will play the Sounds of Summer concert Thursday night from 7 until 9 at the Downtown Center on State Street in Bristol. Thursday night jams at the Abingdon Market Pavilion are on the fourth Thursday of the month from 7 until 9:30 through September. This week will feature Scott T. Smith. The Friday night Believe in Bristol Border Bash concert will feature Sonny Sweeney with Casey Williams. That will be in the 400 and 500 blocks of State Street. Activities begin at 6 p.m. and the music starts at 6:30. Lucille Clement will perform at Music on the Square this Friday night, 7 until 9, on Main Street in downtown Jonesboro. The Fridays After 5 concert will feature Crawford and Power from 6:30 until 8:30 at King Commons Park in downtown Johnson City. There is no Covered Bridge Jam show Saturday night this week in Elizabethton. Of course, locations could change due to the weather. Take a lawn chair.
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11: I read this interesting story the other day, which was written by a colleague of mine, about why so-called, quote, admin nights are the new book club for busy adults. Now, I learned this is a term coined by journalist Chris Collin, who wrote about this life hack in the Wall Street Journal. An admin night is when people come together for a night, a fun night, while holding one another accountable to an assignment. The ones usually considered back burner tasks, the ones that you've been putting off. The person you choose to do an admin night with matters a lot, because that's your accountability partner. That's what one person told us. People love the social aspect because it can bring these boring tasks to light, make them feel more fun, and where you go matters as well. You need to have enough space and hopefully not too many distractions. And again, don't forget to leave some time for fun. I'm Dr. Sanjay Gupta, helping you live a better life.
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0: be here on your Wednesday. There is a flood watch in effect for the potential for flooding rain, so we'll be watching out for some heavy rain at times. Be careful as you travel out and about today. Temperatures in the 80s tonight, mid-60s, lower humidity tomorrow, just some lingering showers expected on Thursday. From Storm Team Love Weather, I'm meteorologist Jeremy Eisenhoff.
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Stevie Ray Vaughan and the Sky is Crying as we've moseyed into the 1 o'clock hour now. It's Wednesday afternoon, and here's Led Zeppelin, Babe, I'm Gonna Leave You. 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

Keep on rocking me, baby. That's a Steve Miller Band. Tri-Cities Classic Rock 101.5 WQUT as we mosey towards the 2 o'clock hour and prep ourselves for getting ready to roll downhill like we do. Make sure you tune in this afternoon after 3 o'clock. I mean, stick around, you know, don't go anywhere. But make sure you're still here in the 3 o'clock hour as Buzz takes over the radio and does what it is that he does when he does the thing that he, well, when he goes on the air. Hey, tune in at 4 o'clock for your 4 o'clock deep cut with Buzz.

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1: 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Have breakfast with the balloons Saturday morning from 6 till 9. And there's another balloon rally Saturday night at 7. Don't miss the big Eastman Fireworks finale following the concert Saturday night at 10. 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
21: As a parent, when you send your kid off to school in the morning, you know that they're going to be learning, they're going to be spending time with their friends. But a new study out of UCSF found adolescents are spending an average of 70 minutes of their school day on their phones. Now, some kids will say they need their phones to help with schoolwork, but this study found that they were spending the vast majority of their screen time on TikTok, Instagram, and Snapchat. Not really apps that you're going to be turning to for homework help. Now, the study's lead author said, don't blame kids for using their phones at school. Teach them how to resist them. Focus on what they'd get by putting them aside rather than what you're taking away. Explain how phones could hurt their academic performance and also remind them of this. Nothing takes the place of real face-to-face friendships. I'm Dr. Sanjay Gupta, helping you live a better life.
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0: likely here on your Wednesday. There is a flood watch in effect for the potential for flooding rain, so we'll be watching out for some heavy rain at times. Be careful as you travel out and about today. Temperatures in the 80s tonight, mid-60s, lower humidity tomorrow, just some lingering showers expected on Thursday. From Storm Team Love Weather, I'm meteorologist Jeremy Eisenzoff.
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That's Nazareth with a tale of woe and heartbreak. Love hurts on this rock and roll Wednesday afternoon. Here's Soulshine, little uplifter. The Allman Brothers Band at WQUT.

0: quickly here on your Wednesday, there's a flood watch in effect for the potential for flooding rain. So we'll be watching out for some heavy rain at times. Be careful as you travel out and about today. Temperatures in the 80s tonight, mid-60s, lower humidity tomorrow, just some lingering showers expected on Thursday. From Storm Team Love Weather, I'm meteorologist Jeremy Eisenzoff.
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Riding the wind since 1937.

is. That's more than a feeling you're feeling. That's Boston on this Wednesday afternoon. Here's Autograph. They know what they're talking about. 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

0: It's Classic Rock 101.5 WQUT. 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

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It's Home Sweet Home. It's Tri-Cities Classic Rock. 101.5 WQUT.

0: At Separate Ways, Worlds Apart from Journey. Very powerful rock and roll on this Wednesday afternoon with Bud, and it's about time for me to get up and get on out the way. Buzz is ready to go. He's coming in next after 3 o'clock. He'll have your 4 o'clock deep cut, your 5 o'clock traffic jam, and all sorts of just Buzz-related antics and things to get up to. So plan on sticking around. That's next. Then, of course, Steve Gorman Rocks will take you from 7 to midnight into your Thursday morning, so just stick around. Plan on spending your day here with WQUT.
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2: WQUT with Jerry George. If you want to see a free live music show this week, there are several to choose from. Railway Express will play the Sounds of Summer concert Thursday night from 7 until 9 at the Downtown Center on State Street in Bristol. Thursday night jams at the Abingdon Market Pavilion are on the fourth Thursday of the month from 7 until 9:30 through September. This week will feature Scott T. Smith. The Friday night Believe in Bristol Border Bash concert will feature Sonny Sweeney with Casey Williams. That will be in the 400 and 500 blocks of State Street. Activities begin at 6 p.m. and the music starts at 6:30. Lucille Clement will perform at Music on the Square this Friday night, 7 until 9, on Main Street in downtown Jonesboro. The Fridays After 5 concert will feature Crawford and Power from 6:30 until 8:30 at King Commons Park in downtown Johnson City. There is no covered bridge jam show Saturday night this week in Elizabethton. Of course, locations could change due to the weather. Take a lawn chair.
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0: likely hear on your Wednesday, there is a flood watch in effect for the potential for flooding rain. So we'll be watching out for some heavy rain at times. Be careful as you travel out and about today. Temperatures in the 80s tonight, mid-60s, lower humidity tomorrow, just some lingering showers expected on Thursday. From Storm Team Love Weather, I'm meteorologist Jeremy Eisenzoff.
1: 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Riding the wind since 1937.

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And back-to-back Classic Rock is on the air right here on QUT.

0: 101.5 WQUT, the Tri-Cities classic rock, the Beatles, and Come Together. Yes, it's Buzz. Happy Wednesday. We've got the deep cut on the way. We're going to dig into the archives. We're going to pull out a gem. We're going to dust it off, and we're going to throw it on the air. And we've got the traffic jam on the way, too. We've been doing over 50 minutes of back-to-back classic rock for the ride home. We are going to rock it out right here with the traffic jam, the Wednesday edition. And, of course, this weekend, the weather is going to be a whole lot better than it is right now. And we've got two really big events happening this coming Saturday. And I was incorrect yesterday when I said they are both rides. They are not. One is a car show. And the car show is Cruisin' for Kids happening this coming Saturday, 10 a.m. to 2 p.m. at the Reynolds Memorial United Methodist Church at 1320 Mary Street in Bristol, Virginia. And of course, they're doing this big car show and going to raise some money for J.C. Lewis, diagnosed with leukemia, just a beautiful kid, needs some help. So that's it's going to be an awesome car show this coming Saturday. Once again, it's Cruisin' for Kids. But yes, we do have a ride this Saturday, so get on that bad motor scooter and let's do it. The Guardian Riders, another great ride. They've got a little warrior named Ace. Ace has had a tough time. So little Ace needs some help, and they've got a big ride happening this coming Saturday. Registration at 11 a.m. Kickstands up at 12 noon. Meet up at 1619 Highway 11 West Bristol, Tennessee. I believe that's the clubhouse there for the Guardian Riders in Bristol, Tennessee. Of course, we do have all the details on the events page. 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
3: 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Have breakfast with the balloons Saturday morning from 6 till 9. And there's another balloon rally Saturday night at 7. Don't miss the big Eastman Fireworks finale following the concert Saturday night at 10. It's all weather permitting and you'll want to bring a lawn chair. 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
20: We've all been there, in a boring meeting, a long lecture, struggling to stay awake. No matter how hard you try, you nod off, and that is never a good look. Aside from the obvious, making sure you're getting enough sleep, there are a couple quick pick-me-ups that experts recommend before you take your seat. If you have time, you might try to squeeze in a quick nap, just a couple minutes even. That can increase your alertness. Or try to pop outside for a quick walk, get your blood and your hormones pumping, splash some cold water on your face, or grab a cup of coffee, obviously. If you're not a caffeine drinker, even just taking small sips of water throughout your meeting could be enough to keep you awake. Of course, you could also make a point to engage in the meeting. You're not likely to fall asleep while you're actually talking. I'm Dr. Sanjay Gupta, helping you live a better life.

0: Still looking at scattered showers tonight. Overnight low temperature down to 64. Tomorrow, we're still looking at a few lingering showers, a mix of sun and clouds, or high at 82. Partly cloudy tomorrow night. 20% rain chance down to 64. And for your Friday, a few scattered showers late in the day. Partly cloudy to cloudy, or high 82. From Storm Team Live Viper 11 Weather, I'm Chief Meteorologist Mark Reynolds.
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0: WQUT, the Tri-Cities Classic Rock, Heart, and Crazy on You. And yes, it's Buzz. Happy Wednesday. And thank you so much for rocking out on the J-O-B with QUT. We've got a great sweet deal happening right now. IHOP. And actually, I checked this morning, almost sold out. They've got four locations here in the Tri-Cities. One in Johnson City, one in Kingsport, one in Bristol, Tennessee, and one in Bristol, Virginia. IHOP, the International House of Pancakes, with a new dinner menu. A $50 value. 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Save 50% right now. Now, check this out, too, that I guess we're going to have a really big week next week on the sweet deals page. And from what I understand and from what I can say, on Friday, 1 week from this Friday, Jackson's Prime in Jonesboro, they sold out in, I think, 10 minutes last time. They will go on sale at 11 a.m. again, 1 week from this coming Friday on the sweet deals page. And Fire Pizza, yes, 1 week from tomorrow. Fire Pizza in Elizabethton. Another sweet deal next week. It's all right here, QUT.
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0: 101.5 WQUT, the Tri-Cities Classic Rock, ZZ Top, and Legs. Yes, it's Buzz. We've got the deep cut up next. Dig into the archives. We're going to pull out a gem, we're going to dust it off, and we're going to throw it on the air. Hang on.
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2: Hey, this is Jerry George. 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The Cruisin' for Kids Car Show is from 10 until 2 at Reynolds Memorial United Methodist Church on Mary Street in Bristol, Virginia. 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
11: 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Body weight workouts, when you do them the right way, can be really effective. Strength and conditioning specialist Dana Santis told us, with body weight training, you create progressive overload by changing joint angles, adding instability, or choosing more challenging variations of the same exercise. Two other factors driving progressive overload are time under tension and muscular fatigue. That means the amount of time your muscles are engaged during a movement, the slower the movement, the harder it will be until you reach the point where you can't do another rep with good form. 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Also, remember this, pay attention to your breath. So important. Breathe out when you exert force. I'm Dr. Sanjay Gupta, helping you live a better life.
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19: Looking at scattered showers tonight, overnight low temperature down to 64. Tomorrow, we're still looking at a few lingering showers, a mix of sun and clouds, our high at 82. Partly cloudy tomorrow night, 20% rain chance down to 64. And for your Friday, a few scattered showers late in the day, partly cloudy to cloudy, our high 82. From Storm Team Live Viper 11 Weather, I'm Chief Meteorologist Mark Reynolds.
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101.5 WQUT, the Tri-Cities Classic Rock, Guns N' Roses, Knocking on Heaven's Door. And yes, it's Buzz. And it's time for the 4 o'clock deep cut. We do it every weekday at around 4 p.m. We dig into the QUT archives, we pull out a gem, we dust it off, and we throw it on the air. And we hope that you like it. And if you don't, well, you'll have to tune in tomorrow. On this date in 2025, 1 year ago, we lost Ozzy Osbourne. Of course, Ozzy wrapped things up with a huge show with Sabbath, and it was a great career, it was a great life. Ozzy Osbourne, gone 1 year ago today on this date. Let's go ahead and break one out. Let's do it. Ozzy Osbourne, Diary of a Madman. Today's deep cut right here on QUT.

0: 101.5 WQUT, the Tri-Cities Classic Rock, Aerosmith and Ragdoll. Yes, it's Buzz. Stand by. We've got the traffic jam on the way. Yesterday, we did about 52 minutes of back-to-back classic rock. I'm not sure if we can beat that today, but we are going to give it a try. The traffic jam on the way as we wrap up your workday and get you home right here on QUT. And don't forget, too, this weekend, a block party weekend on tap. Mr. Reed will kick things off Saturday morning. Jerry George, the queen of classic rock, is on the air. I guess Saturday at 10 a.m. And then the Captain John Patrick is going to rock out on Saturday afternoon. Shane on Saturday night. And then we've got Alice Cooper with Alice's Attic. It's really a great show. Sunday at 4 p.m. Then we've got Flashback at 6 p.m. And at 10 o'clock, the House of Hair hits the air right here on the weekend. QUT.
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2: WQUT with Jerry George. If you want to see a free live music show this week, there are several to choose from. Railway Express will play the Sounds of Summer concert Thursday night from 7 until 9 at the Downtown Center on State Street in Bristol. Thursday night jams at the Abingdon Market Pavilion are on the fourth Thursday of the month from 7 until 9:30 through September. This week will feature Scott T. Smith. The Friday night Believe in Bristol Border Bash concert will feature Sonny Sweeney with Casey Williams. That will be in the 400 and 500 blocks of State Street. Activities begin at 6 p.m. and the music starts at 6:30. Lucille Clement will perform at Music on the Square this Friday night, 7 until 9, on Main Street in downtown Jonesboro. The Fridays After 5 concert will feature Crawford and Power from 6:30 until 8:30 at King Commons Park in downtown Johnson City. There is no covered bridge jam show Saturday night this week in Elizabethton. Of course, locations could change due to the weather. Take a lawn chair.
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15: Across the country right now, at this very moment, there are probably arguments taking place about who's doing more of the housework, the homework, the shuttling of kids from this activity to that. It's true. By and large, women do more of this than men. But doesn't have to be that way. And if you and your spouse can level that playing field, it's going to make both of you and your kids happier. Psychologist Yelena Kecmanovich says this might be how you get there. As hard as it might be at first, try to think of your partner like a teammate, not an adversary. Learn how to do some of the chores your partner does to get a better understanding of how much effort something takes. And finally, take the time to acknowledge what the other person is doing. And every now and then, even express your appreciation. That'll go a long way. I'm Dr. Sanjay Gupta, helping you live a better life.
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0: still looking at scattered showers tonight. Overnight low temperature down to 64. Tomorrow, we're still looking at a few lingering showers, a mix of sun and clouds, or high at 82. Partly cloudy tomorrow night, 20% rain chance down to 64. And for your Friday, a few scattered showers late in the day, partly cloudy to cloudy, or high 82. From Storm Team Live Viper 11 Weather, I'm Chief Meteorologist Mark Reynolds.
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101.5 WQUT, the Tri-Cities Classic Rock. Van Halen from 1984 in Panama. Yes, it's Buzz. The traffic jam is on the way. Going to wrap up your workday. And of course, tomorrow at high noon, make sure you're tuned in on the JOB. Budweiser is going to serve up some intoxicating classic rock for the workday. That's what Bud does. Yes, he does. And today, man, he pulled out a great song from Rainbow. Stone Cold.

0: 101.5 WQUT, the Tri-Cities classic rock. That is Pink Floyd from The Wall. And Hey You. Yes, Hey You, we are ready to hit the road. Let's do it on a Wednesday. We've got the Traffic Jam on the way next. A big set of back-to-back classic rock as we wrap up your workday and get you home right here on QUT. And yesterday, and often actually since we've kind of been keeping track of how much music can we cram into the Traffic Jam. And we've been doing about 15 minutes back-to-back, so we're going to do it next. The Traffic Jam on the way, powered by Kia of Johnson City. We want to see you in a Kia. 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
2: 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Have breakfast with the balloon Saturday morning from 6 till 9. And there's another balloon rally Saturday night at 7. Don't miss the big Eastman Fireworks finale following the concert Saturday night at 10. It's all weather permitting and you'll want to bring a lawn chair. 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
13: Now seems as good a time as any to remind you, you don't always have to take healthy habits to the extreme. Not only are you unlikely to stick with something that's difficult, even if you can keep it up, it's probably going to be to the detriment of something else. And chances are that something else is more important. So if you're on a quest to improve your health, I promise the basics are going to take you much further. I'm talking about diet, try and be as plant-based as possible, exercise, meaning multiple rounds of cardio and strength training, and sleep. For most people, 7 to 9 hours a night. I like to think of these things as sort of a three-legged stool, right? If you're not doing any one of them, it's really hard to keep balanced with the others. The key here is you don't have to strive for perfection. doing anything is going to be better than nothing. I'm Dr. Sanjay Gupta, helping you live a better life.
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18: Still looking at scattered showers tonight. Overnight low temperature down to 64. Tomorrow, we're still looking at a few lingering showers, a mix of sun and clouds, or high at 82. Partly cloudy tomorrow night, 20% rain chance down to 64. And for your Friday, a few scattered showers late in the day, partly cloudy to cloudy, or high 82. From Storm Team Live Viper 11 Weather, I'm Chief Meteorologist Mark Reynolds.
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Riding the wind since 1937.

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The traffic jam. Big set of back-to-back classic rock. We've got about 45 minutes going back-to-back classic rock right now. And the traffic jam powered by Kia of Johnson City. We

0: Yes, I've got my Journey shirt on right now.
1: Why not, man?
0: I've got to thank my buddy, Rick Miller, who actually went to the Journey show in Knoxville and bought me a t-shirt. I actually posted a pic on my Facebook page earlier today. It's a good looking shirt. And by the way, we do have your shot to go see Journey on the road. I guess Budweiser was telling me that starting, I believe, August the 3rd. Is that correct? Let's see here. The 31st of July is a Friday. So the first, no, it's Monday, August 3rd. We will start giving you a shot to win a trip out of town to go see Journey at the tour destination of your choice. Awesome. Because, like, this is it, right? Journey's done. Got to see Journey one more time. So wrap up the traffic jam with Wheel in the Sky right here at 101.5 WQUT, the Tri-Cities Classic Rock. And yes, the traffic jam powered by Kia of Johnson City. We want to see you in a Kia.
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3: Hey, this is Jerry George. 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
24: Still looking at scattered showers tonight. Overnight low temperature down to 64. Tomorrow, we're still looking at a few lingering showers, a mix of sun and clouds, or high at 82. Partly cloudy tomorrow night, 20% rain chance down to 64. And for your Friday, a few scattered showers late in the day, partly cloudy to cloudy, or high 82. From Storm Team Live Viper 11 Weather, I'm Chief Meteorologist Mark Reynolds.
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0: 101.5 WQUT, the Tri-Cities Classic Rock, REO Speedwagon, and Time for Me to Fly. Yes, it's Buzz. Happy Wednesday. And thank you so much for rocking out on the J-O-B with QUT. A big weekend straight ahead. We've got a couple of big events happening on Saturday. Cruisin' for Kids is happening. It's a car show in Bristol, Virginia, and there will be a big ride, a motorcycle ride as well, happening in Bristol, Tennessee. Both events supporting kids or babies, right? Youngsters. I know JC is going to benefit from the car show, and JC has really had a tough time battling leukemia. Horrible, right? And then we've got little Ace, who has had lots of struggles since Ace was born. And, of course, Ace will benefit from the big motorcycle ride happening this coming Saturday as well with the Guardian Riders. So we do appreciate that. The details, we've got those for you on the events page. So go ahead and check that out at WQUT.com.
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19: As a parent, when you send your kid off to school in the morning, you know that they're going to be learning, they're going to be spending time with their friends, but new study out of UCSF found adolescents are spending an average of 70 minutes of their school day on their phones. Now, some kids will say they need their phones to help with schoolwork, but this study found that they were spending the vast majority of their screen time on TikTok, Instagram, and Snapchat. Not really apps that you're going to be turning to for homework help. Now, the study's lead author said, "Don't blame kids for using their phones at school. Teach them how to resist them. Focus on what they'd get by putting them aside rather than what you're taking away. Explain how phones could hurt their academic performance, and also remind them of this. Nothing takes the place of real face-to-face friendships." I'm Dr. Sanjay Gupta, helping you live a better life.
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the devil bowed his head because he knew that he'd been beat. And he laid that golden fiddle on the ground at Johnny's feet. Johnny said, "Devil, just come on back if you ever want to try again. 'Cause I told you once, you son of a gun,

0: CDB and the Devil Went Down to Georgia, 101.5 WQUT, the Tri-Cities Classic Rock, and get ready, our sweet deals page. 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Bud and I can only talk about going to Jackson's Prime, and we do. 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We also expect Fire Pizza. 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
2: WQUT with Jerry George. If you want to see a free live music show this week, there are several to choose from. Railway Express will play the Sounds of Summer concert Thursday night from 7 until 9 at the Downtown Center on State Street in Bristol. Thursday night jams at the Abingdon Market Pavilion are on the fourth Thursday of the month from 7 until 9:30 through September. This week will feature Scott T. Smith. The Friday night Believe in Bristol Border Bash concert will feature Sonny Sweeney with Casey Williams. That will be in the 400 and 500 blocks of State Street. Activities begin at 6 p.m. and the music starts at 6:30. Lucille Clement will perform at Music on the Square this Friday night, 7 until 9, on Main Street in downtown Jonesboro. The Fridays After 5 concert will feature Crawford and Power from 6:30 until 8:30 at King Commons Park in downtown Johnson City. There is no covered bridge jam show Saturday night this week in Elizabethton. Of course, locations could change due to the weather. Take a lawn chair.
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15: Across the country right now, at this very moment, there are probably arguments taking place about who's doing more of the housework, the homework, the shuttling of kids from this activity to that. It's true. by and large, women do more of this than men. But doesn't have to be that way. And if you and your spouse can level that playing field, it's going to make both of you and your kids happier. Psychologist Yelena Kecmanovic says this might be how you get there. As hard as it might be at first, try to think of your partner like a teammate, not an adversary. Learn how to do some of the chores your partner does to get a better understanding of how much effort something takes. And finally, take the time to acknowledge what the other person is doing. And every now and then, even express your appreciation. That'll go a long way. I'm Dr. Sanjay Gupta, helping you live a better life.
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0: still looking at scattered showers tonight. Overnight low temperature down to 64. Tomorrow, we're still looking at a few lingering showers, a mix of sun and clouds, or high at 82. Partly cloudy tomorrow night, 20% rain chance down to 64. And for your Friday, a few scattered showers late in the day, partly cloudy to cloudy, or high 82. From Storm Team Live Viper 11 Weather, I'm Chief Meteorologist Mark Reynolds.
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0: Yes, nothing but a good time. That is Poison. And this weekend, we're going to do it as well. Nothing but a good time this weekend, all weekend. And a block party weekend on tap here on QUT. Misty Reed will kick things off Saturday morning. You know it. And Jerry, of course, Jerry George, the Queen of Classic Rock, is on the air Saturday at 10 a.m. The Captain John Patrick on the air Saturday afternoon. Shane is going to rock out on a Saturday night here at QUT. And then on Sunday, we're going to do it all again. And then at 4 p.m., Alice Cooper is on the air. Yes, the one and only Alice Cooper in the Rock and Roll Hall of Fame and in the Radio Hall of Fame as well. Alice has a show, Alice's Attic, on the air at 4 p.m. Sunday right here on QUT. Flashback will hit the air Sunday at 6 p.m. And then the House of Hair will hit the air Sunday night at 10 o'clock, man. It's all right here on the weekend. You know it. QUT.
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2: 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Have breakfast with the balloons Saturday morning from 6 till 9. And there's another balloon rally Saturday night at 7. Don't miss the big Eastman Fireworks finale following the concert Saturday night at 10. 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
24: We've all been there, in a boring meeting, a long lecture, struggling to stay awake. 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
15: Looking at scattered showers tonight, overnight low temperature down to 64. Tomorrow, we're still looking at a few lingering showers, a mix of sun and clouds, our high at 82. Partly cloudy tomorrow night, 20% rain chance down to 64. And for your Friday, a few scattered showers late in the day, partly cloudy to cloudy, our high at 82. From Storm Team Live Viper 11 Weather, I'm Chief Meteorologist Mark Reynolds.
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Flight 3 is expected to charge from United States.

0: Hey, buddy.
1: Hey, Buzz. How are you?
0: Darren, I am good. How are you?
1: I'm tired.
0: Are you?
1: Yeah, I'm exhausted.
0: Shocking.
1: When this thing is...
0: dude, that's shocking to hear because you're like the Energizer Bunny, man. I mean, you do all this. I should clarify, we are on the air, and I should say that this is Darren Clark, who is the promoter extraordinaire for the third annual First Responder Rib Fest happening on Saturday, September the 5th. Mountain City, Tennessee at Chamber Park. Now, this was huge a year ago, and we're doing it again. That's why you're exhausted.
1: Yeah, it's taking everything, but it's going to be a good one. I mean, it's twice as big as last year.
0: Well, as you noted, you had messaged me and said, yeah, we've got over two. I've been saying over 200, but apparently some of the folks here at the radio station were not up to speed. But yes, dude, you've got over 200 vendors already booked.
1: Yep. Yep.
0: And this is a one-day event
1: added
0: now.
1: A few more.
0: This is a one-day event.
1: Yeah.
0: You've added more? Okay.
1: Well, we added a rock climbing wall. We added wax hands for the kids. I mean, the kids' zone is going to be really amazing for them. And Cartcade is one of our vendors, and it's a virtual reality trailer. And I was just talking with him a few minutes ago, but he's added another competition. If there's a simulator inside the trailer, you can play up to 14 games, including golf, baseball, everything. He's going to have a $2,000 hole-in-one challenge. Now he's added a closest to the pin challenge on the game. So, I mean, this is for adults as well. So he says, make sure you let people know we'll be in the kid zone, but the adults are going to have a great time with us.
0: Okay. And you've got live music.
1: Live music. Yep. We're still trying to work on a headliner, but we'll have bands during the day and we might pull off a night concert.
0: Now you do have our friends in Slick Cadillac, right?
1: Slick Cadillac's playing. Yep. And I've got the Lawless Band, which is an outlaw country band. And I've got about 20 bands wanting the third slot, but I'm just kind of holding it out there for right this second, see what we can pull off for a headliner.
0: Okay. You've got a bucking bull. Is that right?
1: Got a mechanical bull out there. So it's called Ride the Rocket.
0: Mm-hmm. Yeah.
1: I don't think there isn't anything we haven't thrown at it this year, so it's going to be the best.
0: Yeah, have fun with that. Let's get to the good stuff here. Now, this is Rib Fest. This is Rib Fest.
1: Yes.
0: It's a monster event just based on the fact that somebody will be crowned king of Rib Fest, right? Is that how it works?
1: Yeah, we're all competing for the best ribs in the region. So last year, First District Fire Department won it. So who knows who's going to pull it off this year.
0: And so first responders show up and they make ribs and folks like myself show up and we buy those, you know, we sample, we hang out with our friends. Uh-huh. We have a great time, just great fellowship. And we eat these ribs and we decide who we think has the best ribs. And then not only that, they have, you know, some folks are making brisket and other things as well. There'll be plenty to eat that day, I'm sure, again, Saturday, September the 5th. So it is the third annual First Responder Rib Fest. That's what's happening. And how many first responder teams are committed?
1: I think I've got like 14 right now, and I could use some more. So anybody that's got first responder experience, it could be active or former, and that includes fire, police, EMS, dispatched, anybody. Have them come out. There's no fee to compete. Just turn in two racks of ribs for the judging. And then whatever they sell to the public that day for barbecue is theirs to keep for their department. So it's a fundraiser for everyone.
0: Yeah. And you actually get to keep the proceeds yourself so you can make some money for your organization. You just need to be a first responder or a former first responder, you know, an ambulance driver, paramedic type, or a firefighter, a police officer, or of course, military, nurses, you know, of course, medical, very important. Do you have anything else that we need to share with everybody?
1: There's a million things.
0: Yeah.
1: We've also got the 5K that morning. So the Hometown Hero 5K run walk is kicking off early that morning. So anybody that wants to do that, go to the Facebook page. It's called Hometown Heroes 5K. And you'll get your race T-shirt. You'll get free entry into the Rib Fest. And you'll also get a free lunch over at the Oak Mills Pogie VFD tent.
0: Well, I'm not going to do the mechanical bull, nor am I going to do the 5K. But I will eat. I will eat an insane amount of ribs.
1: Do you want to be a judge this year?
0: It's possible. Let me
1: put you in.
0: Well, let me check the calendar here. They commit me to all kinds of strange things on the weekend. I don't know. But anyway, yes, Darren Clark, buddy, we're excited to see you again. I wanted to call you because we've exchanged messages, and I thought, well, why not get caught up on the third annual First Responder Rib Fest? It's going to be a big event again, Mountain City, Tennessee. We had so much fun last year, man. It's going to be huge this year.
1: Well, we appreciate everything you guys do to get the word out for us.
0: That sounds good, Darren. We love you, buddy. We'll see you.
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19: Across the country right now, at this very moment, there are probably arguments taking place about who's doing more of the housework, the homework, the shuttling of kids from this activity to that. It's true. By and large, women do more of this than men. But doesn't have to be that way. And if you and your spouse can level that playing field, it's going to make both of you and your kids happier. Psychologist Yelena Kecmanovic says this might be how you get there. As hard as it might be at first, try to think of your partner like a teammate, not an adversary. Learn how to do some of the chores your partner does to get a better understanding of how much effort something takes. And finally, take the time to acknowledge what the other person is doing, and every now and then, even express your appreciation. That'll go a long way. I'm Dr. Sanjay Gupta, helping you live a better life.

0: Yes. The Who. Who are you? AC/DC, Shoot the Thrill. You know, they called me up and they said, Buzz, you want to come to the Tri-Cities and rock out on QUT? I said, well, what kind of classic rock station are we going to be? Are we going to rock out? You know, do The Who and AC/DC back to back? Are we going to play some Zeppelin and Pink Floyd and Charlie Daniels and Skynyrd, Molly Hatchet? I mean, seriously, are we going to do it right? They said, yes. I said, I'm there, man. I'm there all day long. Gorman up next.
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4: Hey, this is Jerry George. 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
13: Now seems as good a time as any to remind you, you don't always have to take healthy habits to the extreme. 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So if you're on a quest to improve your health, I promise the basics are going to take you much further. I'm talking about diet. 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For most people, 7 to 9 hours a night. I'd like to think of these things as sort of a three-legged stool, right? If you're not doing any one of them, it's really hard to keep balanced with the others. 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
0: Looking at scattered showers tonight overnight, low temperature down to 64. Tomorrow, we're still looking at a few lingering showers, a mix of sun and clouds, or high at 82. Partly cloudy tomorrow night, 20% rain chance down to 64. And for your Friday, a few scattered showers late in the day, partly cloudy to cloudy, or high 82. From Storm Team Live Viper 11 Weather, I'm Chief Meteorologist Mark Reynolds.
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trunks. Look at that mama, she got it sticking in the cameraman. And we could have some. And he's up there. What's that? Hawaiian noises. He's banging on the bongos like a chimpanzee. Oh, that ain't